Potts Farm was a place to go. Load a truck up, hit the dirt road. Jumped the barbed wire, spread the word. Light the bonfire and call the girls. King in the can and the Marlboro man. Jack and Jim were a few good men. Where you learn how to kiss and cuss and fight too. Better watch out for the boys in blue. And all this small town, he said, she said. Ain't it funny how rumors spread like I know something y'all don't know. Man, that talk is getting old. You better mind your business, man. Watch your mouth. Before I have to knock that loud mouth out. I'm tired of talking, man. Y'all ain't listening.

0: Heartbreak doesn't always have to be absolutely awful. It can turn into something good. Your Place by Ashley Cook is proof. She wrote that song after dumping a boyfriend who had cheated on her, and he kept trying to come back, and eventually she put pen to paper. It became a top 10 song, so that is truly getting the last laugh.
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He Ain't Worth Missing from Toby Keith came out right on the heels of Should Have Been a Cowboy, which was the most played country song of the entire 1990s. So he was like a 1-2 punch situation in that moment. Toby Keith initially got his shot in country music, by the way, because a flight attendant handed his demo tape to the right record executive at Mercury Records. And then the rest is history. He Ain't Worth Missing. Here's Toby Keith.

0: 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This is Kix 95.3. It's B-Dub. I use AI for all sorts of things. There's ways for it to analyze your financial spending and stuff through some apps that it has approved. But we all need to save the conversation with AI that our parents had with us about the internet. Maybe don't tell it everything. Privacy experts say you should think twice before dropping things like social security numbers, banking information, confidential work documents, detailed medical records, or deeply personal information into an AI chatbot. Now, here's the thing. Your ChatGPT conversation isn't exactly a public Facebook post. There are privacy controls, and you can turn off whether your chats are used to improve the models. But the basic advice is pretty solid. If the information could ruin your week if it somehow got exposed, maybe don't casually paste it into a chatbot. Which, I mean, if you think about it, really applies to your company group chat, too.
1: Back quicker than a back road shortcut.
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1: We're sending you to Las Vegas. It's B-Dub, Jason Aldean, and Luke Bryan playing Las Vegas December 11th at Allegiant Stadium. We got tickets. We got hotel. We have airfare for you coming soon. The winning starts a week from Monday right here.
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0: Kicks 95.3. Enjoy the last weekend of summer this weekend. Yeah, fall officially starts on Tuesday, but if you're like most people that I know, we're already in the hoodie season, so you're good. Have a great night. I'll talk to you tomorrow.
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2: 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For many people, these are signs of a vestibular disorder, and it can

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11: 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The Titans are sitting at 1-1 with last week's loss, and the Grizzlies come into the contest looking for their first win. 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

0: Dismissed it earlier in the week. Billboard reporting that Shoes in Texas has now tied longest running number one in the history of its Billboard Hot 100 charts. Decades and decades. 22 weeks at number one to tie Mariah Carey's All I Want for Christmas Is You. And it's holiday versus non-holiday, so I don't really think that counts. The thing is, she already passed Shaboozy Zabar Song and Old Town Road. We're just a couple days away from finding out, will Ella take the 23-week reigning champion? This song came out in October last year, went to number one in February, and here we are in September. Amazing. And that's your country snack pack.
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0: Kevin Ballard.
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1: What is going on that is good in your world this week?
0: Oh, not having to work this weekend.
1: That's not. Oh, you have the whole week off. 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Are you doing anything fun, or are you just laying low?
0: Just laying low, buddy.
1: Okay, let's do Martina Kontrioky. Three words, Kevin. What do you think?
0: Watching over you and me.
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1: This is a test of the emergency alert system. Alpha Media Grays Harbor, KDUX, KXRO, KXXK, and KWOK are conducting a test of the emergency alert system. In the event of an emergency, this system would bring you important information. The following tones will conclude this test.

so pretty when the makeup on. You should hear her talking to her mama on the phone. I love it when she raps.

According to Blake Shelton, this is one of those kind of songs that just grabs you. So hard, in fact, he had to stop his tractor. And if you know Blake Shelton, that's kind of a big deal. Apparently, he was listening to some demos on his phone while he was brush hogging, and he heard this, stopped what he was doing, called his producer, and said, "I got to record this. Here's God's Country."

0: New country from Stella Lefty, that's Boston. And I got lots more coming up, George Strait and more. But have you heard about Morgan Wallen's video game tie-in? Not the Call of Duty thing. He was part of the media blitz when they launched that a while back. It's like a couple of months ago. Now, he's part of one of the most anticipated video games of all time. Grand Theft Auto 6 has been on the back burner, and developers have been working on it for years and years and years. But it's finally about to drop. And if you've ever played the game, you know, in the vehicles you drive, you can change the radio. And they have all kinds of radio stations. Well, guess who the country radio station is going to be blaring? That's right. None other than Morgan Wallen and a brand new song, too. It's called The Last Thing You Need. He just dropped it yesterday. And now you're going to be able to steal cars and blow up stuff while you listen to it.
1: Deep in the...
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And I know it starts with hello, and the next thing you know, you try to be nice, and some guy's getting too close, trying to pick you up, trying to get you.

This next one was written by Florida Georgia Line, but they handed it off to Jason Aldean, burning it down. Jason Aldean himself called it baby making music. Hey, I didn't say it. This is Corey. I'll stick around in a few minutes for Thomas Rhett.

I can't say I've ever woken up in a drunken stupor in a truck bed, like Hardy for this next song. It's Coryell. I can, however, confidently say I've woken up inside of a subway. I'm not talking transportation. Nope, we're talking subs. Don't ask questions.